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Nobody but you.

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1: And we're back here with Making Tracks here at Kui Radio 93.7 FM. Now, the Fringe Festival started probably a few days ago. It's going from the 1st to the 30th of September. And if you're in and around the traps, you realise there's a lot of mob performances going on. And we're very fortunate today to have Tony Janke on the line. Can you hear me, Tony?
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Check out this Spot Jones from the Worldwide Crew. Living Legends, Mystic Journey Man. Keep it clean and tidy, homie. Hey, if you want to keep your life alive, you want to keep your soul alive, man,

that we could do. I said I'd never love you. I lied. I said I'd never hold

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think at this midway point, if we could just please thank a few other people. There's so many people at the MSO, so we really just want to thank the entire team led by Guy Ross. A huge, huge thank you. The formidable, the beautiful Vanessa Scammell conducting this evening. And from Zachariah and I, a huge thank you to the stunning Melbourne Symphony Orchestra.